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2: Homegrown alligator, see you later. Gotta hit the road, gotta hit the road. 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

Красноярск FM. These streets are far from black and white. Nobody knows a thing about what's wrong with life. 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But you're the light that's shining through silver and gold. And I know I'll always be alright.

So tell me what you're looking for. 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

They came with chains, but we chose fire. 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And now, we rise again.

back at you, cool guy, you got it. 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I loved you truly,

радио. Красноярск FM. I'm losing battles with a voice that I can fight. These streets are far from black and white.

Drink some margaritas by swinging blue lights. Listen to the mariachi play at midnight. Are you with me? Are you with me?